0: I can't believe you had the nerve to confront me. To put it blunt, one nigga out your crew or die monthly. So I'm reimbursed to the utmost. Lactose, pactose for all you cutthroats.
1: No doubt.
0: I got

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Another day. Could it work in pink? Maybe that'll bring it around. Could it work in pink?

0: Good evening. 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Can I help you?
1: Yes. I'm trying to reach Flight Commander P.R. Johnson on Mars Flight 247.
0: Very well. Hold on, please. You're through.
1: Thank you, operator.

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This is a moment we've found our sacred ground, where each of us is bound.

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As above, so it was below. Through the apathy and derision, each step ascending you took alone. And when they pin you in the corner, pay no heed to their droning on.

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Got to help, well, we got to help, yeah. 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

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All I do is pray.

Hey, this is Chris Hughes from Fat Dog. You're listening to Radio Loro 90.2. Rock on!

só de amor. Okay, it doesn't sound like it's slowing down. Let's just make it sound like.